vacant and turned it into a destination. Fostered patience within the herb with quick and hasteness. Imagine taking a slow route, then the race and still finish first with time left to cheer for placements.

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0: 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Hey, brother, cry.
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I remember being 9 on 10th Street in pain when I lost my mental. Growing up was hard, thank God I found instrumentals. But I miss when things were still simple.

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It's gonna be okay one day. 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

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She be like handsome. She be like dancing straight to my mattress. I was on smashing. 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Who's this? 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Too short.

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If you're with the Drip or Nine, can you please stand up? Can you please stand up? With a real Drip or Nine, niggas, please stand up. Please stand up. If you're with the Drip or Nine, can you please stand up?

What's going on? You are tuned in to Elsewhere Radio, where we got all rhythm, no algorithm. And if you're ready to take flight into the great unknown, I've got something new just for you. So strap in and stay tuned for the best in surreal blues from Aja Monet. Moving on to Elsewhere.

somebody-ness. 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

earth skin, the perfume of stones kissing cuss words, the rhythm echo and reverb, rhythm. 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
1: 1, 2, 3. Hey, this is Midland. You're listening to Happy Sad.

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Ain't this life in a test tube fun? What's born of this is gonna make you run. Ideas that may have seen are flowing like a stream, but when wealth takes control, ideas no longer flow. The dam that builds up is surely gonna blow, and time is gonna show we

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A diamond and a rough wasn't buying your bluff. When I asked for your number, talk is cheap, but I wonder if you remember that day. Look, I remember that day, fate wouldn't get in our way. I remember that look on your face, we took it real slow and lowered the pace. You saw me and I saw your potential. Right timing, so influential. You smile and the room went lucid, felt exclusive. Searching a room for Cupid, head was spinning but the room weren't moving. I didn't hear any sounds but your lips were moving. Time's an illusion, no confusion, to the truest of fusions. Life's been jagged, patterns collided, madness tried it, sadness tied in. Funny thing is we still kept gliding, lightning striking, but we fight like Vikings. Two kids in the backseat smiling, your smile is vibrant, your eyes are enticing, right environment for a titan. Your smile's so inviting, so I'm over here writing, and it's all in the writing, and it's all in the timing. The vibe was right, we're vibing, where's the violence? I can't hear all the sirens, flood out the violence. We could fly to an island, you're too fly for a hydrant. I wasn't looking for love, but I knew you was different. I saw growth in an instant, staying consistent, never keeping you distant. Heartbeat connected to the drumline, look, staying consistent. So I stay on this mission, having the clearest of visions. Got stuck in a storm and my world went twisted. Mistakes were made and my world went twisted. Whirlwind surfing, our souls were encrypted. When I was down, my spirits were lifted. Drunk off life, had to change in an instant, don't get it twisted. Love is now calm eucalyptus, don't get it twisted. Ring on your finger, so it didn't miss this. Notable misfits, completing a wish list. Turn scars to stories, look, you wouldn't wanna miss this. Tears and laughs, look, split into chapters. And through the hard times, we naturally adapted. Her strength was attractive, her eyes can be captive. The captain who captured the Atlas.

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